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1: 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Request ATC clearance. Over. Here's Coconut Airways 372. Clear for takeoff. Climb to 10,000 feet and contact air traffic control on 136.7. Coconut Airways 3712. Air traffic control 136.7. Received. 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
2: Ladies and gentlemen, this is Captain Tobias Wilcock welcoming you aboard Coconut Airways Flight 372 to Bridgetown, Barbados. We will be flying at an height of 32,000 feet and at an airspeed of approximately 600 miles per hour.

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De nieuwe single van Luke Bryan, For the First Time on Dutch Radio, and Country As She Knows It. Hits from the Heartland met Russell Dickerson, hier is Work.

I'm just a cowpoke from Cheyenne to Douglas. The ranges I know, 'cause I drift with the wind. No one cares.

If the ocean was whiskies, and I was a duck, I'd dive to the bottom and never come. I meant to say up.

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